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You could be talking about it around the water cooler. 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
2: Fog patches and 18 degrees. Later today, a cloudy sky, small chance of showers, and a high of 23 with a Humidex 30. On Monday, showers and 23, and then for Tuesday, partly sunny with a high of 23. Current weather conditions and the 7-day forecast can be found anytime on the CDK Electric weather page on your Pembina Valley online app. I'm Judy Peters.
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1: It relapse if it's just a drink. 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
1: Fog patches and 18 degrees. Later today, a cloudy sky, small chance of showers, and a high of 23 with a Humidex 30. On Monday, showers and 23.

Today's letter comes from Ontario. It says, "Thank you for continuing to broadcast Pastor Rockwood's sermons and the beautiful old-time music. It is so refreshing in this world today to hear it. I wish we had more." Praise the Lord, listener, that we are able to be a blessing to you. Our scripture reading for today is Psalm 27. "The Lord is my light and my salvation.

not of yourselves. It is the gift of God, not of works, lest any man should boast. Jesus said, I am the way, the truth, and the life. No man cometh unto the Father but by me. My dear friend, you can be related to the church and the sacraments and Mary and baptism and good works and self-effort and the golden rule and all the rest of it and still go to hell. There's only one who died for you. There's only one way into heaven. There's only one source of salvation, and that is the Lord Jesus Christ, God's eternal Son, who died for you and rose again, shed his precious blood for the remission of your sins. Now, the matter of salvation

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3: 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I'm Ryan Fox, and can Luke Combs repeat at number one for the second straight week with his smash Be By You? We'll find out together this hour. Plus, big name stars that you know on a first name

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4: Mainly cloudy today, occasional showers and thunderstorms, a high of 24 and the Humidex 32. Today's UV index is 6 or high. Mainly cloudy this evening with occasional showers and thunderstorms, overnight fog patches, and a low of 18. The fog lifting tomorrow morning, then we'll have a mainly cloudy sky with occasional showers and thunderstorms, 10 to 15 millimeters of rain with a high of 23 and the Humidex 30. Current weather conditions and the 7-day forecast can be found anytime on the CDK Electric weather page on your Pembina Valley online app. I'm Judy Peters.
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0: join us on ACC in the coming weeks. I have to tell you about it. Next weekend, Kane Brown will be on the show. So excited to have that conversation with Kane. Luke Bryan will be on the show, too, later this month. He's got a new album coming out. Luke's Crash My Play, a buddy, Dustin Lynch. I've been texting with him. We're going to get him on, too. And from Duck Dynasty, do you remember Jeff and Jess Robertson? Yes, they'll be on a future episode of ACC as well. So who would you like to see come on the show? Just hit me up on socials anytime at Ryan Fox Now and at AmericanCountryCountdown.com.
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0: Told you a few minutes ago, Kane Brown is coming on the show next weekend as our special guest. And it could work out very well for KB. He's on the verge of another number one with this one, Woman, American Country Countdown.
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Stephen Lee Olsen's out here, as well as Jason Aldean when she says baby. Sam Hunt on the way for you, as well as Taylor Swift coming up. And here's High Valley and Fools.

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1: Mainly cloudy this evening with occasional showers and thunderstorms, overnight fog patches, and a low of 18. The fog lifting tomorrow morning, then we'll have a mainly cloudy sky with occasional showers and thunderstorms, 10 to 15 millimeters of rain with a high of 23 and the humidex 30. On Tuesday, sunny and 24. Wednesday, partly sunny and windy with a high of 19. Current weather conditions and the 7-day forecast can be found anytime on the CDK Electric weather page on your Pembina Valley online app. I'm Judy Peters.
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